for a funeral. So pack the car and dry your eyes. I know they got plenty of young blood left in them.

Well, here's my final serenade. Here's a gun and here's a blade. Here's a picture that I saved too long. Here's my credit card and keys, and the reason I won't find peace. Here's a song I should not complete.

0: let me light up your world.
1: Hit Country.
2: Hit Country.
1: Tout le week-end, on est gros sons du country.